nearly got caught out. I was enjoying it too much. The Sounds of the Whispers and Say Yes. What a beautiful, beautiful, beautiful tune. Wicked words as well. JFSR.co is me DJ Len with the selection box. Oh, I'm all of a bother now. Selection box, and I'm with you till top of the hour, 6 o'clock. And then I'm going to be handing over to the stream for a couple of hours. Then we have our wonderful, wonderful Mr. Andy Hooton. We're shifting gears. And then now, brilliant, Robbie Collins comes up with his third, well, his second show of this week. He does the breakfast show on a Monday. He does I Heard That at 10 o'clock on a Tuesday. And then he goes into the Global Village on a Friday at 8 o'clock and brings us pure 2 hours of pure, pure 70s and 80s disco. It's absolutely, if it's what you like, it's brilliant. I love some of it. Some of it's too much disco for me. I wasn't partying so much in the disco era. I was more into the soul era. But if that's your thing, you go and enjoy it. Why have I turned American all of a sudden? I don't know. It's because David Ruffin's coming up.

Fabulous, fabulous. Atlantic Star and Silver Shadow. We've heard that for ages. Haven't heard this for a while either. MF Robot.

So, Monday the 31st of August, I'll be down at the Spread Eagle in Rayleigh with a charity soul event in support of Scottish Little Soldiers. You've got DJs from ex-Navy, ex-Army, ex-Royal Marines and myself, ex-RAF. Bringing you music from 12 midday through till 10 in the evening. There's no entry fee on the door. We just want a donation. That's the Spread Eagle in Rayleigh, down there in Essex, Monday the 31st of August. Hope you come and join us and part with some of your hard-earned cash. MF Robots, Scary Monsters.

done over the soundtrack of The Emotions and Best of My Love. Of course, Anita Wilson. Nobody like You Love Me. Nobody like Lovely tune. Nobody like Before that, yeah, Cheryl Lynn. Oh, yeah. Encore lady. But that one was called Fidelity. Right, we'll change it up a bit now. We're moving into the jazzy section. It's not going to be too heavy to start with. There's the warning. This is nice though, Sonia Jade.

0: another bad cover by Citrus Sun and Natalie Williams on the vocals, Send Me Your Feelings. That's about it for this week's show. I want to say a big shout out to everybody who's listened on the outside, on the inside, those who've been on Facebook, and the silent listeners. There are far more of you than there are that were vocal on Facebook and social media. So thank you very much for your ears. If you like what you hear, come back and join me next Tuesday for another selection box, or you can go to hearthis.at and look for my name, Martin Leonard. Several shows, about 120 shows there now, and you can actually download from there as well, or go to the JFSI Mixcloud page and you can listen live. And if you, unless you've got a top subscription, then you can, I think you can download if you've got a wonderful subscription, you pay a fortune. But anyway, thank you very much, everybody. If you're coming out to Brighter Days or just Corfu in general, please come and say hello. I'll be there Friday afternoon, staying for 2 weeks, but we're staying in Corfu Cavos for the first 8 days or so, then moving off to chill out for a couple of days, for a few days afterwards. But it'd be lovely if you can, if you are there, to come and say hello and put a face to the voice. There we go. You'll know it's me. There's no doubt in that, is there? I'm leaving you with a bit of jazz. Oh, let's change this thing before I forget what I'm doing, and then just say, let's go to this one.
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0: Yes, sincerely thank you, and I'll catch you next week. Take care, everybody. 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Keep locked to JFSR as well. Weather report and Palladium.

0: Welcome, welcome to the tougher side of town. Welcome, welcome to Shifting Gears with me, Andy H, here on JFSR.co, the home of jazz, funk and soul.
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nice abrupt ending. Yes, welcome to Shifting Gears, the show that brings you music released since the year 2000, with the emphasis being on new releases. But this week, we started off with four oldies. Yes, and nice. I think it was about 31 minute opening sequence, pretty much uninterrupted goodies. And we began in the year 2009, Root Soul, featuring Leon King from the album Root Soul, and a great version of Mandrill's Feeling Good. And then qualifying for the show by virtue of the fact that this was released in 2020, it was Ingram, Mi Sobrina Tecana, my sister's daughter, I believe that's what it translates to. I played New Yorican mix version that appeared on a compilation, digital only, on Bandcamp, HBR Presenter, New Yorican Soul, El Sonido del Barrio, Latin Jazz, Fusion and Rare Disco Revisited. So yeah, that's how it qualifies for this show. Great version, nice and extended as well. And then a couple of offerings from Delphonic. For

0: First up from 2022, from the Journey reworked EP, a track, The Mass Fire, which of course utilise Mass Productions' Can't You See I'm Fired Up. And then bringing up the rear for this week's opening salvo from 2023, from the Berlin Reworks EP, the track Warm Spring. I'm with you till 10 p.m. UK time, and then I hand over the reins to the more than capable Robbie Collins and the fabulous I Heard That radio programme. And me, I'm still buzzing from an absolutely brilliant musical weekend. First up on Saturday at the Pack in Wolverhampton, Diggin, hosted by Scott Spencer, ably assisted by Trevor Carthy and Dawn Crowther. Absolutely brilliant afternoon spent with the Mex. It's our very own Mex. We had some great music, great vibe, lots of great dancers on the show, and a decent venue as well, right in the centre of what is originally my home city of Wolverhampton, the place of my birth. And then on Sunday at the Wheat Sheaf in Warsaw, Off the Track, hosted by Jordi Ripolles, and assisted on this occasion by moi. Yeah, another great afternoon. So yeah, I'm still buzzing. I hardly slept a wink on Sunday night and had to get up for work on Monday morning. Oh dear, never mind. How sad.
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0: Deep House in triplicates and all fresh. First up, Byron the Aquarius from the Actual Proof EP and a track called Detroit S7. And then it was Arjuna Oaks with a track called Motel, and that was the Willie Delphia remix. Clever name, that, Willie Delphia. And then bringing up the rear for that triple, Erwo at ERWO and Spective, and a track called Late Night. And for the next three, we're just going to get that ever so, oh, just ever such a bit more funky, you could say. So stay with us.
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0: That track all began bang up to date with Fela Kuti with a track called Gentleman, a Nigerian remix which you can find on Sonic Funk Foundry up on Bandcamp. And then two more oldies, the third offering from Delphonic, this time with Capote from 2023 from Illegal Jazz Volume 7. And a track, Groovehead Rejam. Fans of Grover Washington Jr. will recognise what that borrowed from. And then bringing up the rear from the album Higher and Higher, released in 2022, Yosuke Harado, and a great track called Air Dancing. And that takes us nicely into the second half of this week's show.
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0: lessening the pace and intensity with those four tracks, and began with a nice bit of mellow broken beat from the fantastically named Brooke Rogers, this time featuring Roberta Silva and Ange. The track was called Luar, that's L-U-A. I seem to remember a footballer whose name was Luar many, many years ago. And then we followed that up with Kotoa, K-O-T-O-A, and a track called Love and Light. And then from an album, Rhythmic Nocturne, it was Christian Prommer, P-R-O-M-M-E-R, featuring Leona Berlin, and a track called Struck. And then we brought up the rear for that quadruple. Forthcoming self-titled album from Jeroboam, a French band, who also perform under the Echoes of a New Dawn Orchestra name, which is the band that is effectively Kyoto Jazz Massive when Shoya Akino brings the Jazz Massive over to Europe. That track was called The Game. We've got another track coming up from them very, very shortly indeed. And before we move on, just need to look back just a couple of days and give belated birthday greetings to our very own Niles G, who is another year older and therefore rapidly catching me up.
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jazz. Dynamics. Jazz is dynamics. 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That's where dynamics live.

to me sounds like the ability to think on your feet. 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Meander around the structure, but always land back on the one. It's part of why swing represents what it represents in music that's not officially called swing.

as is dynamics. Taking a bunch of dynamic people, putting them in one place, giving them a slight structure to work with, and asking them to be

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It's part of why swing represents what it represents in music that's not officially called swing.

That's where dynamics live.

0: That four-track sequence began with a track from what is one of my favourite albums of late. The album's called After a Long Night, released by Leonardo Cesari Jazz Combo. Seemingly digital only. I've not been able to find it in any kind of physical media whatsoever. And for me, it's absolutely crying out for at least a vinyl release. I've played several tracks from it, all of which have been in that sort of funky 70s theme tune kind of vein, but there are a couple of mellower offerings on the album, and I played one of them tonight. It was a track called Last Loving Day. And then up next we went back to 2005 to an excellent compilation album called Atlantiquity. A lot of modern day remixes of that time had got their act together and released an album full of reinterpretations of some Atlantic Records classics. And the track that I went for this week's show was Yusuf Lateef and Nubian Lady, and it was the Métisse remix that I played. And then a second visit to the forthcoming album, Jeroboam, which is self-titled, a track called Sleepless Night, another nice track. And that's kind of Britfunk style, Britfunk by a group of French musicians. And then bringing up the rear for that quadruple three-point ensemble, a track called Jazz Dynamics, which you can find on the Education EP. Nice track. Right, that brings us through to this week's penultimate offering, which means there's not long left for the show. And in fact, in about 13 minutes' time, I will hand over the reins to the one and only Robbie Collins.
1: 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The perfect mix right here on JFSR.co.

0: something of an epic to make up this week's penultimate offering. A bit of spiritual jazz from Hill Collective, and the track was called Fire in Orbit. And as I said, that was a penultimate track for this week's show. So many thanks for joining me, but whether it be live or via the catch-up option, company and support is very much appreciated, of course. And we'll do something similar next Tuesday with another eclectic selection that makes up Shifting Gears. Yeah, 8 p.m. next Tuesday. But of course, you can catch me 4 p.m. That's a UK time tomorrow afternoon for my other show, Strictly Old School, wherein I feature music released up to and including the year 1999. Okay, waiting in the wings, Robbie Collins, I Heard That, to take you there. My closing offering comes from Papette, that's P-A-P-E-T-E. The track is called Ponteo. It's a Paul Murphy edit that you can find on Jazz Room Records. And so, until the next time, this is Andy H. Very much over and out.
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Tuesday night here on JFSR.co with me, Robbie Collins. You're with me for the next couple of hours as I take you to All's Midnight and the final live show out of the UK here on the station. But the man who's just finished, who are we talking about? Mr. H. Andy Hooton, you know, the man who does an eclectic selection. Music from the tougher side of town. Things you wouldn't normally hear, but you know you wanted to hear them as soon as you heard them. Yep, what we're talking about is Shifting Gears. And of course, music, well, eclectic music from the year 2000 onwards. And of course, he'll be back again next week with no doubt another amazing program, as he always does. I have no idea how he searches some of that music out, although I know a few of his sources, but actually Bandcamp is one of them. I know that, and I actually find it quite difficult getting around Bandcamp, so well done, Andy, to persevering with it. I'm always on Bandcamp looking for something, but yeah, I find it hard to navigate. You obviously have a bit of a knack there, but Andy's back next week. And don't forget, you can catch him tomorrow afternoon at 4 o'clock with SOS. Strictly old school from the 70s, the 80s and the 90s. But you're with me right now. It's I Heard That. Yes, 2 hours of jazz, funk, funk and soul with no boundaries. And we do some crate digging a little bit later on where we get the 7-inch singles out. But we have been discussing this for a few weeks now about the live start to the show. And yeah, the jazz fusion, hard bop, call it what you want, has appeared. So we'll be doing this every now and again. I said we'd probably do it at least once a month. Okay, so we started off with a couple of absolutely brilliant tunes, to be honest with you. David Newman from the album Fire, recorded live at the Village Vanguard. The album actually came out in 1989, and that's a brilliant track called Wide Open Spaces. And just finished, Jimmy McGriff and Groove Holmes and the Preacher's tune from the album Giants of the Organ in Concert, which they most definitely were. That was done in 1973. Anyway, welcome along to the show. Are you ready for this? Of course you are.

That's Azar Lawrence and Novo Anno from the album Summer Solstice, came out in 1975. And from a year later, the one we started with before, that was Dom Salvador, an Image, obviously from 1976, and from the album My Family, Mia Familia. Tuesday night here on JFSR.co with me, Robbie Collins. I'm trying to keep you awake until midnight. Stick with me, people. That's all I've got to say. Here's Mass Production.

Jazz up your day, funk up your night, all in one place. Jazz Funk Soul Radio, where the magic happens.

purveyors of the finest space funk, Sun from their album Destination Sun from 1979, and Pure Fire, and before that was Mass Production, taken from the album Masterpiece, and a little excursion into the early 80s, 1980 to be exact, and Your Love. Do you remember Cleveland Eaton? No? Oh well, here he comes.

always back-to-back tunes on Tuesday nights. I heard that. So you get more good music, especially being the last show of the day as well. So that little section started with Cleveland Eaton from his album Bama Boogie Woogie. Now, Bama Boogie Woogie was a big club tune at the time, but it was nonsense lyrics. And that track was called Whammy Ummy. Also nonsense lyrics as well from 1979. We kept with 1979 for the next one, which was TTF and Madhouse, arranged by Fred Wesley and Gil Askey from their album Today, Tomorrow, Forever. And if you look at TTF, well, that's exactly what it stands for. And then finishing that little section with Rare Gems Odyssey from 1977 from their self-titled album, and Psychic Lady. Tuesday night here on JFSR, it's I Heard That. Is time to go crate digging. Yes, we do it every week. We look for some 7-inch singles out of the crates to play for you on a Tuesday night. They range from the mid-60s to the mid-70s, but as always, we do start with the 70s stuff, okay? Then the 70s soul session. And tonight, Shirley and Company gets us underway.

0: Bobby Collins.
1: We create digging here on I Heard That. It's part one, the 70s soul session, early to mid-70s. Started off with Shirley and Company and Jim Doc Kane, followed by the Temprees. I love. Yes, they said it twice. Honeycomb were next up, an ace in the hole, and then it was All We Need Is Understanding from General Johnson, and finishing off with Brotherly Love and Growing Pains. Now we roll it back into the previous decade, so that'll make it the 60s soul sweep, starting with Marv Johnson.

0: It's the 60s Soul Sweep, only on I Heard That.
1: And that was part one. We start off with Marv Johnson, Why Do You Want to Let Me Go? Then it was Tammy Terrell, Hold Me, Oh My Darling. I Don't Know What You Got. It's from Edwin Starr. That was next up. And then The Spinners, Bad, Bad Weather Till You Come Home. And finishing off with Shorty Long and Night for Lust. We continue with Lou Johnson.

0: Sweep only on I Heard That.
1: And that was part two. We started off with Lou Johnson and Unsatisfied, followed up with Tommy Hunt. Never Love a Robin. The Honey Dripper was up next from the Vandals. And we finished off with James and Bobby Purify and their version of Shake a Tail Feather. Don't forget, we'll be back again next Tuesday night here on I Heard That, around about 11 o'clock, with more 60s Soul Sweep and 70s Soul Session. All played back to back as we always do on a Tuesday night here on I Heard That. Make sure you join us then for that. But now we continue and back to the 70s.

0: There's a couple of top tunes back to back, and classic Lou Curtin and Heaven in the Afternoon from 1977, the 12-inch version that came out on TK Disco, and before that, Grays and Hanks from their album You Fooled Me. That is an absolutely brilliant album from 1978. Also came out on a 12-inch single as well, and Gotta Put Something In. Should we find out what's going on JFSR? Yes, of course we should.
1: Wednesday on JFSR.co.uk.
0: Right, well, when I'm finished at midnight tonight, which is in around about 9 minutes' time, we've got the replays all the way throughout the night, and you might even find my show a little bit later on. And then we've got the UK Soul Chart tomorrow morning at 10 o'clock. Up at midday is Mike Astley, Soul Freedom. And at 2 o'clock is Jenny B and Sky High. She'll take you till 4. Handing over to Mr. H, Andy Hooton, Bjarne Mucker, SOS, Strictly Old School, from the 70s, the 80s and 90s. All starts at 4 p.m. We get into the evening with Warren Johnson, and the R&B takedown starts at 6 o'clock. And then we get to 8, and it's Glenn Riggs is up with his boxer tricks. It's the jukebox at 10 o'clock, but then at midnight, we get on a playmate of the Montclair New Jersey for DJ Villa, Shades of Soul, Jazz and R&B. Not forgetting where he lives, that's still 7 p.m. New York time. So there you go, that's what's lined up here on JFSR this coming Wednesday. Make sure you keep it locked, people.

That's Jerry Butler. Are You Lonely Tonight? Just about wraps it up for another I Heard That. We return next Tuesday night at 10 o'clock. So why don't you join me for that and more jazz funk with Soul and No Boundaries and some crate digging as well. If you can't join me for that, well, you catch me this coming Friday, the Glowwood Village. 2 hours of disco and nothing but disco, as we call it, for the love of disco. And then back again next Monday with the Monday Morning Breakfast Show. That's it for this week. I'm going to leave you the Champs and Wake Up from Yesterday. Have yourselves a great week. Till next week, I'm out of here. Bye.

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1: One, two, three, back to back, to back. Three tracks, back to back. You're locked into For the Love of Music.
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0: and a good day to you. Sit back, I haven't been here with you for a while. Welcome back to For the Love of Music. I'm Carl Christopher. You're tuned in to JFSR.co. And this is the Tuesday Toe Tappers, aka For the Love of Music. It's hot and sticky out there. Blessed weather. I won't be that Englishman who complains. I'm enjoying it, taking the full glory and drinking plenty of water. So this hot and sticky session of For the Love of Music has music that reflects that. Beginning with the Dream Warriors in the 90s with my definition of a bombastic jazz style, heavily sampling Quincy Jones's Soul Bossa Nova. We then melancholy with Poppy Adua with her cover version of Watermelon Man, Under the Sun, taken from the Blue Note Reimagined album released in 2020. And then something new, something borrowed, something blue from Mr. Bongo Records. You heard The Silvers with the Kenny Dope remix of Wish That I Could Taste You. Plenty more from that compilation to come. It is a scorcher of a sampler EP of great music to come, as is this show. For the Love of Music here on JFSR.co, keep with me. We'll be bringing those Tuesday toe tappers. Plenty of great music to come into the show. Plenty of great music is programmed for you in the show. We have the Steppers Mix, which comes at the hour mark of the show. It's a very electric, eclectic Steppers Mix. And then for you, Mr. Tex James, shout out to you. A belated happy birthday. We'll have something which I'm sure you'll like. Bit of Guyanaian artists for you. And of course, we will be keeping the music flowing. Up next, reflecting the hot and sticky mood environment that we are in, here is Estelle and Terry Hunter with OI. Keep it JFSR.co.
1: 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Let's go.

0: You've just heard Umbuntu Angasteras Ye Espirita with Umbuntu, released on Mr. Bongo Records, part of a new Mr. Bongo's Club Volume 8 sampler EP out now. I'll be dipping into more Mr. Bongo Records for my next couple of tracks. Just a reminder, you heard Estelle and Terry Hunter with O.I., the Terry Hunter remix. So let's step into more Mr. Bongo goodness. This is Anna Frango with Electricio from that album. And this is called Electric Fish. And then we're going to dip into some Tapazuki. Keep it JFSR.co for your Tuesday Toe Tappers.
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Hazuki with Visions of Love. That's taken from this new Mr. Bongo Club Volume 8 sampler album compilation that I'm thoroughly enjoying. Great music to come from that. And we have more great music. So, something familiar, as we are in the Dubwise mode, but I'm sure you'll definitely get your steps on to this. It's Third World, and Now That We Found Love. Smooth and soulful.

www.roy.co.co. Roy Ayres, with Everybody Loves the Sunshine. And even as the storm clouds gather and the rain comes down, let's make this song a prayer. And let's get back to the hot and sticky weather. Speaking of sunshine, sunshine tunes, because that's what we want. That's what we really want. That's what we've been enjoying so far. A classic from the year 2001. Probably the best LP from that year, for me anyway. That LP is In Search Of. It's from N.E.R.D., Pharrell Williams, Chad Hugo, and Sheldon Haley. This is Run to the Sun. Keep it JFSR.co.

Dig it up. Carl Christopher here on JFSR.co with you each and every Tuesday between 12 and 2 p.m. for the Tuesday Toe Tappers for the love of music, bringing you those tunes that go oops upside your head, licking you with rhythms, keeping you fully in groove, providing you those steps, the platform to strut your stuff. You heard brand new music from The Allergies with Dig It Up, featuring Andy Cooper and Blubbermuff. Back in the day, head nodding, boom bath classic, A Tribe Called Quest. Steve Biko, Stir It Up, from the 1993 classic Midnight Marauders LP. And of course, you heard NERD with Run to the Sun. Let's segue into some classic funk. Two from Martha Whitney, It's My Thing, and In the Middle. And don't forget to come, stepping up is the Steppers Mix. JFSR.co for the love of music.

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1: And yes, the magic truly is here on JFSR.co. I'm Carl Christopher. Thank you for tuning into For the Love of Music. I'm with you each and every Tuesday between 12 and 2 p.m. of a Tuesday Toe Tappers. This week's Steppers Mix, we went around the houses, kept it eclectic, kept it groovy, beginning with Galliano with the Muscly Cars remix of Pleasure, Joy and Happiness. Then Everything But the Girl with Missing, the Afro remix. The Isra Collective with God Made Me Feet for Dancing, the Tasty or Not remix. Talking Heads, Psycho Killer, the fa-fa-fa-fa-fa-fa remix. And then a bit of Secret Weapon with Must Be the Music. Indeed, it is on For the Love of Music. Then Into the Police with Voices Inside My Head, the J-Ski remix. Another J-Ski remix, this time with Bill Weathers and the remix of Kissing My Love. And we bowed out with Frankie Beverly's and Maze Before I Let Go, the John Morales M&M extended mix, extended blissful mix. That's this week's Steppers Mix. Another one to come next week. Thank you for joining me. Should we go into some more electric music? Where should we go next? Oh, yes. Shout out to Sally White, Shelley Joseph, Marcus Rotterman, Christiana Baldouf, and Miss Sweet Pea. The next set of records I'm going to play for as a belated birthday, a nod to Tex James. Up next is Steely Dan. Tell me if you recognize where this is.

Eddie Grant, Electric Avenue. It never tires, does it? You just need to not hear it for a while and then it sparkles when you hear it again. Fresh. Playing Eddie Grant, Electric Avenue for Tex James. The link is Guyana. Eddie Grant is a fellow Guinean. Happy belated birthday, Mr. Tex James. And previously you heard Steely Dan with Black Cow, as sampled by Lord Tariq and Peter Guns and MF Doom. One more tune to play for you. I'm going to keep it old school cool. Coming up after me is Raj Lal with the Platinum Soul Show. He's with you between 2 and 4 p.m. I will bow out with New Shoes and I Can't Wait. And I can't wait to see you next week Tuesday for the Tuesday Toe Tappers, aka for the love of music. Ciao, ciao for now.

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2: 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As always, it's 30 of the finest modern soul tunes coming your way over the next couple of hours. We'll kick off at number 30 at a drop of 5 with his album, The Signature. It's Taiwan.
1: Number 30.

tracks on that album. The album The Signature by Taiwan is down 5 places at 30. And at 29, it's a re-entry for the New Jersey Connection with the Chris Baxter remix of Good Time 2026.

the Chris Baxter remix. Number 28. Down at 7 places this week with the album My Time to Shine.

0: is Georgie B and the Groove Association on the album My Time to Shine. The album is this week's number 28.
1: Number 27.
0: It was a new entry last week. It's down to number 27 this week for Crackersat, Pick Me Up.

0: down three places at 27. That's Crackers at Pick Me Up.
1: Number 26.
0: It's a non-mover at 26 for the double header for Park Place with Paul Tillman Smith.

That's Magazine Girl, along with the track Simple Love Life, Park Place with Paul Tillman Smith. That's a non-mover this week at 26. And at 25, it's a big drop for a former number one on the UK Soul Chart. From 6 down to 25, Julian Jonah with a double header featuring Robbie Love. And this track featuring Sugar Ray.

0: about 5 new entries onto the UK Soul Chart this week in at number 24. That's the next movement with Dang So Fine.
1: Number 23.
0: He's part of the legendary group New Edition and is a legendary solo artist as well. Johnny Gill, a brand new release called A Dance, A Kiss, is in at 23.

0: A new entry at 22, that's James Day featuring Audrey Wheeler, UNAM and Lil Jon Roberts, with the Motown Mix 26 of Dancing Under the Influence.
1: Number 21.
0: Last week's number 14, down to 21 this week, Candice Woodson, I'm Here Again.

0: Last week's 14, it's down to 21 this week. That's Candice Woodson, I'm Here Again. And also falling down the chart from 12 to 20 is the doubleheader for Booker Newbury the Third and Mike Stevens, I Can't Forget About You. And this version of the Mystic Merlin classic, Just Can't Give You Up.
1: Number 20.

0: version of the Mystic Merlin classic Just Can't Give You Up, along with their version of I Can't Forget About You at number 20. Down from 12, it's Booker Newby III and Mike Stevens.
1: Just can't give you up.
2: Number 19.
0: It's a drop of 9 places out of the top 10 for Jared Lawson with his album Just Let It.

It's You. It's on the album Those Words, the album by Zed Soul, from 5 out of the top 10 down to 18 this week. And there's a rise of 3 up to 17 for Stone Paxton, Caught in the

0: Up three places at 17. That's Girl, Stone Paxton, Caught in the Storm.
1: Number 16.
0: It's another casualty out of the top 10 this week, from 8 down to 16. The drop of 8 places for Down to the Bone featuring Hill Street Soul.

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0: It's a great way to kick off part two of this week's UK Soul Chart. It's a fall from 9 down to 15, though, for Lucas Seto with Sweet Lovin'. At a 14, it's down 1 for Windy Carionis, I Saw You.
1: Number 14.

Number 14 this week, that's Windy Carrione's with I Saw You. And there's a climb of 5 places up to number 13 for Down to Earth, Sweet Surrender.

0: Climbs up to number 13 this week. That's Down to Earth, Sweet Surrender.
1: Number 12.
0: Another artist falling out of the top 10 this week with her album Nasalifia is Hill Street Soul.

0: Last week's number 7, down to 12 this week. It's the album Natalifia, Hill Street Soul.
1: Ratata, la mayo, natotela.
0: Number 11. It's a rise of 3 places up to

Swig of 15, up three places at 11. That's Nadia thinking. Am I just a distant memory? As we continue this week's UK Soul Chart Top 30 Countdown with me, Cliff James, heading ever nearer towards that number one spot, we find out whether Debbie Rivers can make it 2 weeks at the top. We still have two new entries to come for you as well, but as we enter this week's UK Soul Chart Top 10, it's a drop of six places for Terry Green with Starlight.

Nino Sirius and Brandon Lane. That's Starlight dropping six places from four down to number 10. And at number nine, it's a drop of six places for Shayla Prosper with the Georgie B remix of Expectations.

0: Georgie B remix of Expectations by Shayla Prosper at number 9. And 8, it's a new entry for Michael Gray with a brand new album, You and Me. And this track, Detonate, featuring Kelly Say and Errol Reed.
1: Number

0: That's Detonated on the brand new album by Michael Gray. The album's called You and Me. That's a new entry into the top 10 at number 8. And there was a new entry last week at 17. It climbs up 10 places up to number 7. It's Miracle Thomas, Live Your Life.
1: Number 7.

0: back up into the top 10 at number 6. 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
0: It's the UK Soul Chart Top 30 Countdown with me, Cliff James. At number 5, down 3 places, it's Reggie Myricks featuring Taiwan with the fabulous Nigel Lewis mix, The Sweetest.

0: That's the Nigel Lowis mix of The Sweetest. It is Reggie Myrix featuring Taiwan. That's at number 5. And one place higher at number 4 is Johnny Britt, You Were Beautiful.
1: Number 4.

the wonderful jazzy sounds of Nicole Henry. That's her latest release, Everything Is Fine. It climbs from 16 up to number 3. And our highest new entry comes in one place higher, straight into the top 10 at number 2 this week, with his version of What You're Gonna Do For Me.

That's a brand new version of What You're Gonna Do For Me. It's a new entry straight into the top 10 at number 2 this week. That is Keith Eatman. So it's time to reveal our number 1. Congratulations to Debbie Rivers. Her album Rivers Run Deep, the Brian Power Mixes, is the UK Soul Chart number 1 for the second week. We're gonna leave you with the track Sweet Bitter Love. You've been listening to the UK Soul Chart with me, Cliff James. I'll catch you soon. Ta-ra.

Hey, good afternoon. Mike Ashley here with another Soul Freedom, right here on Jazz Funk Soul Radio, jfsr.co. Kicking off today with Nicole Henry and Everything Is Fine.

CB Overton, If I Can't Stop You. Before that, we had Nao Yoshioki and My Aunt, and that was Pieces of Me.

Melissa Young and Rock With Me. Soul Freedom right here. Coming up next, the first of our three Deep Soul sides of the week. The first one being The Lost Generation. And Wait A Minute.

Soul Freedom Deep Soul Part 2, that is The Mind Readers, and Bet You Didn't Know. Part 3 is Ralphie Pagan, and I'm going to make it with you.

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Leroy Hutchison, Lucky Fellow, of course. And next we're going to have Ghetto Land. This is Vivian Sessoms with All Bright.

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That was The Main Ingredient and Instant Love. Before that, we had another classic, Al Hudson and the Soul Partners, I'm About Loving You. This next one is Aisha Eustache.

of Bus Stop on Shuggy Edits. Before this we had Incognito and Natalie Duncan, Can't Be a Fool. Next we got Mazer featuring JJ Sanverino.

0: Thanks for listening this week. I'll be back next Wednesday, midday UK time. Hope to see you all then. In the meantime, keep it locked to JFSR. Have a good week. I'm playing out after the break with Next Evidence. That features Endaya Davenport and Dimitri from Paris on the mix.
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beautiful track there from Aretha Franklin, One Step Ahead from 1972. Good Wednesday afternoon to you, everybody. This is Jen Jenny B on Jazz Funk Soul Radio with the Sky High Show every Wednesday from 2 till 4 p.m. I'm not liking this change in the weather. I want the sun and the heat back. Hopefully it will come back very soon. Shout going out to Carl Maverick Niles. Thank you for tuning in, Carl, and for sharing details of my show. I did put a note up saying that I wasn't going to use the Facebook share anymore. I seem to have, because what you do, you just select things, you select groups. And of course, I was just pressing the buttons and I seem to have pissed a few people off. So I've stopped doing that. And I just say to people, look, if you want to share it, you share it to who you want to share it to. That way, I don't get myself into trouble. Anyway, next track coming up is Hatina and a track called Journey from 2020.

Beautiful track from Hatina there. She's actually from Los Angeles. She was educated at the County High School for the Arts in Los Angeles. She began her career with the release of her first EP in 2002. Despite an early rise, life took on a different path, as it does in a lot of cases. So she embraced roles as a mother and a wife. But her passion for music never waned. And that track is beautiful. That just shows you. With a change in life circumstances, she returned to the music scene, rejuvenated and ready to share her voice with the world. She aims to evoke deep emotions through her music. She says, "My purpose is to make people feel something through my music and lyrics, whether it's love, joy, heartache or pain." Her goal is for listeners to connect with the emotions she conveys. Influences from legendary artists such as Barbara Streisand, Aretha Franklin and Whitney Houston have shaped her sound, blending classic elements with contemporary nuances to create a distinctive musical identity. I personally love her voice. I think she's got a beautiful voice. Shout going out to Liam Took and also to Ricky Connell. Ricky, thank you for sharing my show again. Much appreciated. Next track is from Defolks. Track called Feeling from 2021.

Lovely track there from D Fox. He's from Richmond, Virginia, both a singer and songwriter. I look forward to hearing more from him, actually. That one's from 2021. I think he's got some new stuff coming out, actually. I'm not too sure about that one. Right, afternoon, or it's probably daytime for you. Limus Lee Blanding Jr. from Charlotte in North Carolina, and also to Russell Davila. Next track is Valerie Gracia, Running for Your Life.

Afternoon, Vince Beaver Vishweg. Thank you. Another person who's shared details of my show. Very much appreciated. Hi to Sherry Class. Hope you enjoyed your time away. I look forward to seeing you at some stage. I keep saying it and it never happens. Everything keeps getting in the way, but I will see you at some stage. Next track is from Donald Byrd, You and Music, from the album Places and Spaces, 1975.

I still love dancing to that one. That brings back so many lovely memories of lovely, lovely hot summers back in the 70s. That was 75, that one. Just before that hot summer. I mean, 75 is quite a good year as well. Shout going out to Tex James. Hi, Tex. Hope you're all right. Who else have I got? Lawn Daly, too. Lawn, thank you. Thank you and Tex for sharing details of my show. Very much appreciated. Next track is Maze featuring Frankie Beverly. Right on time. And that was from 1983.

afternoon to Robert Lockman and to Keith Fury King. Hope you're having a lovely day. Next track is from Tony Soprano, When We Party. It's a 2020 rework from a 1983 track, I think it is, in 1982, something like that.

Yes, the original song was by J.W. McGee, released in 1982. That was Tony Soprano's 2020 rework of the same track. Shout going out to Marcus Rotterman and Di Donaldson. That track, actually, 1982, was quite I remember that was when I started. Was it? I was taping music off the radio stations. That's right. The pirate radio stations then used to be so good, especially LWR and Horizon and that. They didn't talk. They played the 12-inch version of records. They didn't speak, and it was fantastic. And do you know what? I've got tapes going from 1980 or 81 through till 86. I think it was 87, maybe 88. I've still got all the tapes, believe it or not. Anyway, next track is MFSB and Used to Be My Guy, 1978.

female version of used to be my girl. Used to be my guy from MFSB. Next track I'm going to play is by it's from a lady called Becky Bell. Becky Bell hails from New York City, and she was actually, during the late 70s, America seemed to have a monopoly on the disco market. And she was an incredible vocalist hailing from the disco ground zero of New York City. She relocated to France during the late 70s because France, apparently, it was a nation at risk of being left behind during the disco years. And as America seemed to have a monopoly, she went over there and started releasing stuff over in France. And basically, she set the ball rolling. And in the following years, countless acts across mainland Europe began to create disco music. So it's great. But this track is called Music Madness, and it's actually an extended Charles Maurice version from 1980.

Hi to Albert Phillips in Chicago, Ray Caviano, and to Derek Mulder. Next track is from Inaya Day, David Harness, Real Soul, Freedom Is All, and it's the main mix. And that's from April last year, 2025.

If you've just tuned in, you're listening to Jen Jenny B on Jazz Funk Soul Radio with the Sky High Show every Wednesday from 2 till 4 p.m. Shout going out to Simon Bartholomew and to Barry Bryan. Next track is Eric Kappa with Foundations, Just Feeling, and it's the original version from 2025.

After loan to Eli Trim, Paul Robinson, Linda Muriel, and Robert Leach in Brooklyn, New York. Next track is Maritri, Angel in Disguise, Louis Vega Roots NYC mix from 2015.

Good afternoon to you, Michael Angle and Cold Chisel, Jedi Aloti and Delroy Dyer. Next track is Moon Rocket Retired with a track called People Everywhere, Extended Mix 2019.

Yeah, so that's a remix of Johnny Hammond's record, Tell Me What To Do, from 1975. That's from Moon Rocket and Retired, People Everywhere. 2019, that one was done. Shout going out to Eric Campbell, James Kohler, Jim Jackson in Atlanta, and also to the Atlanta crew. Hope you enjoy the music. And also to Wayne St. Marth. Next track is Queen Bee and Lee Wilson, Nobody Else, extended mix from 2020.

Afternoon to Brandon Lee Henry, Ricky Brown, Will Sawney and Tim Ferrier. Next track is Brian Alexander Morgan, Coco, A Bigger You, a Bigham MC, DJ Spent and Real Soul remix from April 2025.

Shout going out to Anthony Todd, Mark Davis, O'Neill Mark Bell, and Lorraine Roberts, my bestie. Next track is David Morales, Joy Cardwell with Plastic Feelings, extended mix from April 2025.

running out of time now. I think I can maybe squeeze in two tracks. We'll see how it goes. Shout going out to Kevin Stubberfield, Victor Anderson. Sorry, Kevin Stubberfield. Jose Doyen in France and Frank Hilton in Kenya and Sir Susan Davis also. Next track is from 1976, Milton Hamilton with My Love Supreme.

Right, the next track, well, I'll leave you with a little bit of James Brown and I Got a Bag of My Own. Thank you all for tuning in. Thanks for your listening ears. Hope you've enjoyed the show. Have a fantastic rest of the week. I'll be back same time next week. I hope you'll join me. See ya.

0: business near and far. 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

0: Welcome, welcome to this week's episode of Strictly Old School with me, Andy H, here on JFSR.co, the home of jazz, funk and soul. And for this week, lots and lots of disco as well. Yeah, welcome, welcome to 2 hours of music released between the years 1975 and 1996 inclusive.
1: JFSR.co, worldwide.

0: This is Strictly Old School with me, Andy H, here on JFSR.com, the home of jazz, funk and soul. And we began this week's show with a three-track tribute to the many pseudonyms of Lauryn Rinder and W. Michael Lewis. First up from 1976, El Coco, and the track Let's Get It Together. And then from 1978, Sweet Potato Pie, and the track Hot Disco Night, brackets, Are You Ready? Question mark, close brackets. And then bring up the rear for that triple, Le Pamplemousse, from the album Le Spank, released in 1977, and the track Get Your Boom Boom, brackets, Round the Room, close brackets. We are quite disco-licious for the first half of this week's show, then, as ever, we get some fusion crates open a little bit later on in the process.
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0: four tracks there that were taken from an era when it was not uncommon to dance to records that were 140 beats per minute. That last one, in fact, was 137. So yeah, things are a bit more sedate these days, thankfully. First up in that sequence was from 1978, from a self-titled album, Afrika. And the reason I pronounce it like that is because of the way it's spelled. It's A-F-R-E-A-K-A, Afrika. It was by Lemon. And then from 1980, a 12-inch single on NIA Records, High Frequency, and the track Summertime. And then from 1979, from the album I Love to Dance, the track It's Magic, released by Clear, who started life in 1972 with the name Pipeline, which then was changed to the Jam Band, and then they changed it again because of its, well, close sounding to the British band The Jam. They became the Universal Robot Band before releasing the album I Love to Dance on Atlantic Records under the name of Clear, K-L-E-E-R. And also in a former life, they were the backing band for the band Choice 4, even. And then bringing up the rear for that sequence, it was the KGs from the album Kilowatt, which is the album that gave us Tango Hustle. That was released in 1978 on D-Light Records, and the track Space Disco. As I said, 137 beats per minute. Better get our breath back.
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0: Less intense with those three dropping the pace as well, albeit the first track was very, very hard hitting indeed. It was from 1976 by Wood, Brass and Steel, from an album called Hard and Heavy, which kind of sums up the track that I played, which was Welcome to the Party, and it was the extended mix, all 8 minutes and 31 seconds of it. And then from 1979 on Stanson Records, from an album called Me and My Drums, which of course is poor grammar. It should have been My Drums and I. Nevertheless, it was an album released by Paul Humphrey, who was a drummer, and the track was called Scream and Shout. And then bringing up the rear from the album Kiss This World Goodbye, released in 1978 by M. Toomey, the track Lovelock. Now we got time for a couple of tracks from the Brits.
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0: couple of offerings from the Brits there for you. First up, this week's newest track, but it's all relative because it's 30 years old. 1996 saw the release of the album From Manhattan to Staten, hyphen the album, released by Down to the Bone on the brilliant Internal Bass label. And the track that I featured from the album was called 17 Mile Drive. Now, I'm not sure if that is the album that I managed to pick up whilst I had the pleasure of visiting New York City in 1998, but it may have been their second album. My memory fades me somewhat these days. And then from 1978, from the self-titled debut album High Tension, released on Island Records, it was an excellent track called Power and Lightning. Right, it's time to get the fusion crates open between now and the end of the show. And we're going to start the fusion sequence with, well, what you might want to term proper fusion. Oh, yes, from 1975. From an album Man Child, Herbie Hancock, and a track called The Trailer. And that's Trey, I pronounce it that way because it's spelt T-R-A-I-L-O-R.
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0: Funky Fusion Brilliance from Herbie Hancock, 1975 style, from the album Man Child. The track was The Trailer. I, for one, personally loved that phase of Herbie's career, but I think it's fair to say the jazz purists were less than impressed.
1: Jazz, funk, soul, and disco. The perfect mix right here on JFSR.co.

0: Fabulous Fusion on Strictly Old School with me, Andy H, here on JFSR.co, the home of jazz, funk and soul. And in that sequence, we heard from a band who originally took their name from their founder member, the founder member being Klaus Doldinger. The band Doldinger was formed in 1970, but in 1971, the band's name was changed to Passport, and they released multiple albums, a lot of them on Atlantic Records. And the track that I went for was from 1982 on the album Earthborn, and the track was called Abacus, A-B-A-K-U-S. And then from 1978, Joe Farrell from an album called Night Dancing. And the track was Casa de los Suspensos. And then bringing up the rear for that triple and also forming this week's penultimate offering, 1975 on Cadet Records. The album Never Can Say Goodbye was released by Sonny Stitt. And it contained that track called Slick Eddie. So we've reached the end of the show, and hopefully if you've not been able to listen as broadcast, you can obviously choose the Mixcloud upload as your listening choice. That's how I listen to most of my shows, as I'm not always available when shows are broadcast live. As far as this show is concerned, we'll be hopefully back next Wednesday to do something very, very similar. And of course, you can also catch me on Tuesday evenings, as it is here in the UK, 8 p.m. UK time, with my other show called Shifting Gears. I nearly forgot the name of it then, wherein I feature music released from the year 2000 onwards, but the emphasis is very much on new or recent releases. Right, up next should be Warren J and the R&B Takedown. And to take you there, we're going back to 1979 to an album called Daybreak, released by Naoya Matsuoka and his All-Stars. The track is called Romantic Journey. And until the next time, this is Andy H. Very much over and out.
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Soul family. Welcome to the R&B Takedown, me, Warren J, here on jfsr.co. Home of jazz, funk and soul. Really do hope you're having a good week so far. And thank you to Andy Hoon for the last couple of hours. This week, the first half hour, music from Russ D, Krisha Turner, Nao Yoshioka and Joseph Solomon. Three in a row, Susie's Choice and Commercial Break as well. Gonna start things with Phil Jones.

featuring Devin Tracy and Someone. What a great track that is. Oh. Up here next, we got Russ D. This one's called Call It Love.

lovely soul jazz there from Cresha Turner and Your Ego. Here's Nao Yoshioka featuring Jamila Woods and Safe Place.

an artist called Alfie Foster, and All I Need. Final track now in your first half hour of the show is Joseph Solomon and Half on the Blame.

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1: 2-3 in a row. 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

three in a row there from Huge Groove. First up was Measure for Measure from 2023. Track in the middle featuring Rashawn Patterson with Much Love from 2016. And this one playing now, The Phoenix from this year. Here's Cornell's CC Carter.

in AA. His call therapy wasn't enough and that all falls down. Got another track for that later on. Here's Ego Ella May now take us in the second hour with Sister.

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2: Hey, funky people. It's your boy DJ Trix. Just stepped into the JFSR studios here at JFSR Towers to tell you all about my show. 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If you're a true connoisseur of the soulful groove, expect to hear some great jazz funk, soul, disco, boogie, R&B, soulful garage, some rare grooves, modern, northern Motown, and soulful sounds. 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And not forgetting what we used to get back in the day, those slow jams in Smooch's Corner. 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

0: 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So come lock it in every Wednesday, 8 till 10, UK times. The Box of Tricks. I'll see you there, funky people.
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4: 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It features Du Bois, and the song is called Sunshine.

Track there from Glenn Lewis called Impressions. Here's something new there from Georgia B and the Groove Association. It's called You Know, it's a Summer Vibes mix.

It's your girl, Candace Whitson. Soul Family, I relax and unwind to the coolest grooves with Warren J and the R&B Takedown on JFSR.co, the home of jazz, funk, and soul.

that was interesting. It's Adrian Evans. Reality, that's the Pax Vibe remix. We're going to Zaska's EP now, it's called Nectar. This one features Shiv and What We Had.

0: They're an Irish neo-soul band. Now different artists on rotation. And that's a good one. Zaska and Shiv with What We Had. Tamara Dos Santos is next. This is Only Me.
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Gone with the final half hour of the show. 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We'll go to 2004 this week for this week's commercial break.

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3: We go to 2004 for this week's commercial break. This track reached number 4. And it is by Jennifer Lopez and Ja Rule. This is Ain't It Funny.

Lopez, Ja Rule, Ain't It Funny. This week's commercial break. Here's another track from Shy FX featuring King. This one's called 100.

Hunter Jr. featuring Ishaya with Stay. Band of the Bones' new album, called The Way Forward, features various artists. This one features our own Natasha Watts. This is Dan to the Bone and Feel So Good.

right up my street, that one is. Down to the Bone featuring Natasha Watts and Feel So Good. Here's Winter now with I Just Want to Love You.

turn, I Just Wanna Love You. Got about 10 minutes, we'll hand over to Trix and his Box of Tricks show. Here's Change featuring Tanya Michelle Smith with Embrace Me Now.

another track there from Therapy Wasn't Enough by Inea. The track's called Outside. Here's the final one for me for this week. Monica XYZ. And some of them are true.

I was just getting into that one as well. Thank you for joining here on the RB Takedown here Wednesdays, 6 to 8 here on jvsr.co. Coming up next, and following me, I feel the hairs on the back of my neck standing up. Goosebumps all over my body. The Dark Lord returns. It's Tricks with Box of Trick Show. Stick with JFSR and show the man some love. I'll be here again next week. Lots of great music for you. Three in a row, Susie's Choice, and the commercial break as well. Enjoy the rest of your Wednesday and the rest of the week too. If you're out the weekend, play safe and be safe. All that's left me to say is bye-bye.

very good afternoon, good evening, good morning to you, wherever you are on Planet Funk. I'm DJ Trix, this is The Big Box. And if you didn't know, the big station, of course, JFSR.co. Big thanks to all today's presenters. And of course, the Milk Tray Man, the R&B Don, Mr. Warren J, R&B Takedown. Wicked stuff, my friend. As always, back with you each and every Wednesday, 6 till 8. Right here on Jazz Funk Soul Radio. So you got me for the next 2 hours. What's inside the box tonight? Of course, our regular features, the Street Sound Selection, an old school soulful duo, some new upcut. Let me start it again. Some new upfront cuts for your butts. Classic jams, rare jams, a cheeky mix or two. Shadow segment at 9 o'clock UK time. And as always, old school like we used to get back in the day. We finish with some slow jams in Smooch's Corner. All that and more between now and the big hour of 10. Hope you can stay with me and indeed with us here at Jazz Funk Soul Radio. A warm, warm welcome.

So as we open the show with a classic courtesy of Leroy Hudson, Get to This, You'll Get to Me. Here's the sounds of DeBarge.

something brand new. Something brand new from the UK's Georgie B, Second Image Fame. You know, that's the one remixed, liking that. Before that, MJ, You Rock Me World. You Rock My World, even for me. Dario Camella mix. Tricks on the ones and twos on a Wednesday night, live from the towers, JFSR.co. 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

something else brand new, really liking this. Sounds of the Djeer. Sweet Devotion.

going out especially as requested to DJ Dazza, one of the Magnum Funketeers. Sounds of Tony Smith. Ooh, I like the way it feels from the rarer side of the crate. Before that, brand new from Dajia, Sweet Devotion, and something else brand new inbound from the Mighty Change. Hold tight.

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1: So good, we did it three times. So you just heard something brand new from the Sounds of Change, courtesy of the main man, Mr. Ray Caviano, RFC Records, put out some classic jams and LPs by that group. That's a new one featuring Tanya Michelle Smith. The track Embrace Me Right Now. We like that. Getting some serious airplay here in the UK. Stepping back with a club classic from Holland, Mai Tai and History.

0: couple of R&B joints with the head nodders. Of course, The Sounds of Love, Dennis Taylor, and Enough is Enough. Before that, Jaheim and Like a DJ. And just before that, an 80s banger from Sahara and Love. So fine. It's Trix on a Wednesday night from the Big Bad Towers. As always, a very warm welcome.
1: 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Your heartbeat, our beat.

Liking that. That's brand new from Kevin East. The track Keep a Light On remix. Here's a classic from Art Tones. Give My Love. Oh, yes.

0: 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JFSR Online.
1: Sounds of the Art of Tones. And Give My Love. Do like that. Just got 9 o'clock here in the UK. As always, we jump straight inside the regular roll calls. As we say, break it evening and welcome to the Space Princess, Yvonne Felix, Susan Owen, Maria Lindo, Julie Kerr, the Disco Twins, of course, Jonty and Dom. Big shout to Glenn Clayton celebrating his birthday today. Edging nearer to that bus pass. Shout out to Brian Earl, Mr. Bob Pickett, the one and only Grandmaster. Big shout down there on the English Riviera. Oliver McAfee, Mike Rusby, Paul Clements, Tracy Taylor, Paul Clark. Good evening, one and all. Big shout to my two funky soul brothers. Of course, Mr. Ruben Pagliacci. And Tex James. As we celebrate, good morning down under to Howard and Gaynor Sanaski. They're in Adelaide, Australia. In Japan, so Sen Ishii. Also saying a very good afternoon to some of our listeners over there in the US of A, bracing for the World Cup. Steve on clean. Q Beamy. Lady D. Rob Rusin, Freddie Washington, Mr. Larry Dixon, Adam Lugg, big shouts, Len Marshall, James Reno, the one and only Ray Caviano.
2: Say what?
1: Good afternoon, one and all. Back in the UK, big shouts to Phil and the Night Owl crew. Also, a very good evening and welcome.
2: Sweet.
1: John Gabriel. The one and only Mr. Opus Productions. Ray Hayden. JT Turner and Bob Redding. Ow. DJ Woody.
2: Oh, yeah.
1: Mr. Eddie Rock. Rubin Boyce. Lewis Guinness. Big shouts to Daniel Russell. Lindsay Howe. Seabank Taylor. Mandy Davis Johnson. Gav G Style Bell. Mr. Andy Havens. A warm welcome to the Mainland Funketeers, of course, DJ Dazzle Wallace, Wayne Collius, Mr. Colin Maimans, Ricky Connell, Jason Bat, and the Pied Piper, Mr. Cole Page. Good evening to John Claude, the Plymouth Soul Posse. Also, good evening and welcome 7 days a week to Ian Spencer, Basil Brook, over there in Europe. A very good evening and welcome, Christiana Baldoff and Mr. Marcus Rodderman, Torben Zenker. Santi Suarez, Donatella Guti, Hasley Larache, Errol Gosman, Penka Casaboba, Sandra Simicini. Very good evening to you all. Back in the UK, big shout to Lorne Daly, Colin de Ribbit, Funkmaster Fern, Mr. Tony Stevenson, Mr. Dave Noyes. Debs Murphy. Big shout to Carol Steve. The gorgeous Mrs. Trix. All our Facebook crews logged. And of course, some of my colleagues on the choir side. A warm, warm welcome.
3: And you know that.
1: 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It's Trix. It's a big box. Big station, Jazz Funk Soul Radio. Always a pleasure to have your company. 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Accompanied by Teeski Valley, catching a beat. My little friend of many, many years. So, second half of the show, some more new cuts. Street Sound Selection, the old school Soulful Duo, and Smoocher's Corner. 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

0: Mr. Lance Ferguson. 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The track My Future.
1: Ken Bruce here. You are listening to the Jazz Funk Soul Master DJ Tricks on JFSR. He is never 1 year out.

Going out to all those disco fiends. I suppose we've got to dedicate this to the disco twins, the Jonty and the Dom. Sounds of Sherman Hunter. Can't beat a bit of Sherman. The track, Dance to Freedom. A warm welcome if you're locked in. It's DJ Shrix. This is The Big Box. An eclectic journey through the soulful spectrum each and every Wednesday, 8 till 10. All styles, all flavours, you know how we do. Right here, courtesy of Jazz Funk Soul Radio. Back with something brand new. Hold tight.

0: liking this. This is brand new. Courtesy of the artist Tucker. The track, Tender Kisses. Going to lead us nicely into the old school soulful duo.
1: It's soul time.

right to the very last drop. This week's old school soulful duo. You just heard in the background the sounds of the TSU Tornadoes and What Good Am I. Before that, from a rather rare album from 1974, the sounds of 100% Pure Poison from the LP coming right back at you, and the track Holes in My Shoe. As always, back with another two next week. Coming at you with something brand new from one Mr. CeCe Carter, Cornell. Check this out.

0: brand new from Cornell, CeCe Carter. The track, Let's Get Away From Here. And it's obvious he's heavily influenced by the late great Marvin Gaye. We love it. Right, let's do this.
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0: So there you go, guys. This week's Street Sound selection. From the Street Sounds 88.1 DM series. The Bristol Massive, of course. Smith and Mighty. And their rendition of the classic staple, Anyone. As always, back with another selection next week.
1: Need I do it here?
0: Sounds of the Cyber Hopper. Smoosh's Corner inbound.

0: Cyber Hopper, and of course, Mr. Snow and the track Nina. We do like that. Right, I'm looking at the clock. I don't know where the time goes, but you know what? It's that time of the evening where I ask you to dim the lights, grab that special person, that loved one, and invite them inside Smoocher's Corner.
1: Smoocher's Corner.

0: sounds, of course, of Dionne Warwick and Deja Vu. Well, that's almost it for me, guys. As always, my many, many thanks for locking in, for taking another journey with myself, DJ Tricks, and the Big Box of Tricks show right here live on a Wednesday evening from the UK, 8 till 10. Hopefully, God willing, you can join me again next week. Just leaves me to say, as always, have an amazing week. Enjoy yourself. Have an amazing weekend. Have fun. Be safe. And we'll catch you on the other side. Until then, take care. God bless. Tricks out. See ya.
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You are the heartbeat of Jazz Funk Soul Radio. 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

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It's called The Selection Box. We start off jazzy, have Three Lovers Rock tracks at the midway point, followed by my slow jam of the week. The rest is filled with soul, jazz funk, R&B, soulful house, and whatever else comes out of The Selection Box. 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
1: Well, look like I'm going again.

good evening, good evening. Hello. Happy Wednesday. DJ Ritter's here. Coming at you live on Jazz Funk Soul Radio on a Wednesday evening, Thursday morning. Thank you for joining me. Hope you're doing well. Hope life is good. I've got 2 hours of jazz, some samba, some classic soul, some new stuff, some old stuff, and whatever else I can lay my hands on this afternoon, this evening. The World Cup is starting soon. World Cup fever is starting to slowly get going here in the US, where I am. But we shall see. We shall see. It's a shame about the Somali referee who wasn't allowed to come into the US. We live in interesting times, which is why you need to keep your headphones on or turn the music up on your speakers and just groove out with me for the next 2 hours. Kicking us off was the Crusaders with Keep That Same Old Feeling. Here's a track I haven't played in a while. I found it the other day. David Sanborn, Chicago's Song.

There you have a Stanley Clarke classic from the movie Passenger 57. It was released in 1992. That movie was with Wesley Snipes, if you've seen it and remember it. And before that, from 1987, I think, David Sanborn. The track is called Chicago Song. It was written by Marcus Miller, believe it or not. A quick hello to Tex James. Good morning, Tex James, number one fan of the radio station. I hope you're doing well over there in the UK. And CJ down in Philly, thank you for joining me this afternoon. I hope Philly is not as hot as it is up here. I may be coming down there next week, I'll let you know. Had to dig this out. Antonio Carlos Jobim and Stan Getz.

that was a massive, massive hit for Tania Maria back in 1982. The track is called Come With Me. And before that, Baiana. She's based up in Liverpool. Saudade Samba from 2023. And kicking off the three samba songs was Antonio Carlos Jobim with Stan Getz on saxophone. And the track is called Samba de Una Noche Sol, which is one note samba. CJ says it's very hot and humid down there in Philadelphia. I agree with you. It's crazy, isn't it? Let's see what happens. Uh-oh. I can't play this tune for some reason. I don't know why. Let me try something else here. Sorry, guys. Technical difficulties. Ah, there we go. Ashford and Simpson.

That's from 1978, the legendary Nick Ashford and Valerie Simpson. You know, they own a restaurant in New York called the Sugar Bar. I must pay a visit. Here's Heatwave, dedicated to CJ down in Philly, because we've got one. Track is called Ain't No Half Stopping.

1976. We're in the 70s. That is Heatwave, Johnny Wilder, Rod Temperton, and all. The track is called Ain't No Half Stepping. It was from the Too Hot to Handle album. I think I still have the vinyl. I've got to find it. Definitely have the central heating one, that's for sure. Yep, CJ, it is hot and humid, and I'm glad I'm bringing some high school memories back for you. Not sure if that's a good thing or not. This is another track that was massive back in the day. Open Your Mind by Clear.

That was from 1979. Massive hit. I remember dancing to it at the Lazy Lady in Ilford in Essex. Being a teenager that I was. You're listening to DJ Ritters on Jazz Funk Soul Radio. I'm here every Wednesday evening, or in Tex James's case, Thursday morning in London. Hope you're doing well. Hope life is good. I'm going to carry on with a song from A Taste of Honey.

That was produced by George Duke, believe it or not, the jazz guy. And yes, CJ, you got it right. Sukiyaki. The original was released by a Japanese artist in 1963. This is the remake from 1980. A Taste of Honey. I do love that tune.

from 1984, Loose Ends, from the album A Little Spice, and their version of A Music Takes Me Higher. Thank you for tuning in. I've got a new track coming up for you now. This is from Robert Mtume Owens. Sorry, I should get his name right. Robert Mtume Owens, and the track is called Artistic Girl. It was released last Monday, so brand new. Here we go.